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1: 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It's Robin. Happy Tuesday. Kind of feels weird to say, but I'm filling in for Brian tonight, so I'm going to be hanging out with you guys for a little bit. We're going to kick things off with the latest from Megan Maroney. It's Beautiful Things on Froggy98.

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10: Some lingering afternoon storms will slink east this evening on this cool fall type of feeling day. More storms are anticipated to develop tonight just beyond 10 p.m. and again for the first part of Wednesday. Lows tonight will drop around 60 degrees before gradual clearing on Wednesday leaves us with highs again around the mid-70s. For the 10-11 Severe Weather Center, I'm meteorologist Jessica Blum.
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We are Froggy98, and we are only playing you today's best country. And today's best country is, of course, Mr. Morgan Wallen. Got the lights from him in this one, don't we?

In case you didn't know, Riley Green is dropping a brand new album called That's Just Me, and it's coming out September 18th, so it's right around the corner. And is there anything better than a brand new Riley Green album? I think not. Change my mind. Speaking of, it's Riley Green on Froggy 98.

We've got some brand new stuff for you from Dustin Lynch. I feel like it's been a minute since he's put out something new. So we're going to play you this one. This one's called Easy to Love on Froggy 98.

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We got your ticket hookup. All you got to do is text the word RAGWEED, R-A-G-W-E-E-D, to 402-474-3764. That's RAGWEED, as in Cross Canadian Ragweed, 402-474-3764.

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new song may be choosing Texas, but she's choosing Nebraska on October 30th. She is bringing her Dandelion tour to the Pinnacle Bank Arena here in Lincoln. And the night before Halloween, I just feel like it's going to be absolutely crazy, but I'm here for it. Here's live from Ella Langley's Choosing Texas on Froggy 98.

this upcoming Sunday, Kane Brown is going to be at the Harris Stir Cove, and he's bringing Julia Cole along with him. I feel like it's going to be such a good show. I cannot wait. If you're going and you see me, make sure to say hi, because I'd love to see some of y'all. Here's Lance and Kane Brown. It's a woman on Froggy 98.

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1: 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In the Rail Yard, the Aloe Concert Series, August 5th from 6 until 8 o'clock.
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15: Some lingering afternoon storms will slink east this evening on this cool fall type of feeling day. More storms are anticipated to develop tonight just beyond 10 p.m. and again for the first part of Wednesday. Lows tonight will drop around 60 degrees before gradual clearing on Wednesday leaves us with highs again around the mid-70s. For the 10-11 Severe Weather Center, I'm meteorologist Jessica Blum.
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yesterday, it's officially been a month since Taylor Swift and Travis Kelce got married, and we still haven't even seen a glimpse of this wedding dress. I'm dying over here. Here's live from Taylor Swift or Taylor Kelce. It's I Knew It, I Knew You on Froggy 98.

Is it just me, or do you also try to hold that really long note at the end? I try every time. I don't know how Blake Shelton does it. It's Honey Bee on Froggy 98, and right now we got the latest from John Morgan. He's got a brand new one out. This one's called Kid Myself on Froggy 98.

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know where Morgan Wallen finds the time to crank out new music, but he's got a new one out called Been By Now, and I actually really, really love this one. I think this might be probably one of my new favorites. It's new Morgan Wallen on Froggy 98.

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And you know we got your ticket hookup. All you got to do is text the word ragweed, as in across Canadian ragweed, R-A-G-W-E-E-D, to 402-474-3764. That's ragweed to 402-474-FROG.

In 8 minutes, we're fixing what we didn't break with Nate Smith. But right now, we got the latest from Jelly Roll. This one's called Hands Up, and I do think this is the song he released the day he announced him and Bunny XO were splitting. So, there's that. Enjoy, it's Froggy 98.

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17: Some lingering afternoon storms will slink east this evening on this cool fall type of feeling day. More storms are anticipated to develop tonight just beyond 10 p.m. and again for the first part of Wednesday. Lows tonight will drop around 60 degrees before gradual clearing on Wednesday leaves us with highs again around the mid-70s. For the 10-11 Severe Weather Center, I'm meteorologist Jessica Blum.
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this Sunday, Kane Brown is taking over Harrisburg Cove, and he's bringing Julia Cole along with him, so I feel like it's going to be a super fun show. I am going to be going, so if you happen to see me around, make sure you say hi, because I'd love to see y'all. Here's Liz from Kane Brown. It's Woman on Froggy 98.

teeth out, Jack in a cherry coat town. 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Yellow dog school bus kicking up red.

I feel like it's been a minute since Rodney Atkins put anything new out, but he's been working on some new stuff, and we actually have a brand new single for you. This one's called The Years Are Short, and man, is that the truth. The days are long, but the years are short. Sproggy 98.

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13: Some lingering afternoon storms will slink east this evening on this cool fall type of feeling day. More storms are anticipated to develop tonight just beyond 10 p.m. and again for the first part of Wednesday. Lows tonight will drop around 60 degrees before gradual clearing on Wednesday leaves us with highs again around the mid-70s. For the 10-11 Severe Weather Center, I'm meteorologist Jessica Blum.
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interesting. So Zach Top recently slammed modern country music and says it lacks soul. I mean, he's got a point. Here's a list from Zach Top now. It's South of Sanity on Froggy 98.

This past weekend, Luke Combs closed out his My Kind of Saturday Night tour with 3 sold-out nights at Wembley Stadium in London. And he actually became the first solo country artist to headline Wembley Stadium. And that's got to be such a cool feeling. Here's a list from Luke Combs. It's Be By You on Froggy 9.

Just last month, Luke Bryan turned 50 years old, and I must say, the man looks pretty good for 50. I'm just saying. Here's Liz from Luke Bryan's Country, and she knows it on Froggy 98.

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That's ragweed to 402-474-FROG.

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Froggy 98, I'm Robin. Thanks for kicking it with me this evening. I may be on at some point in the next couple of days, or you can always catch me on the weekends, but I'll leave it at that for tonight. So I'll catch up with you guys possibly later this week or this weekend. Love you. Bye-bye. Mwah.

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2: 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Sing, you have to sing that. We'll do high pitch.
1: We'll do high pitch.
2: Okay, here we
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2: 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Amar, go ahead and sing happy birthday to Penny.

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1: There's an amazing night of live music coming to the Rail Yard. 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
8: Some lingering afternoon storms will slink east this evening on this cool, fall-type of feeling day. More storms are anticipated to develop tonight just beyond 10 p.m. and again for the first part of Wednesday. Lows tonight will drop around 60 degrees before gradual clearing on Wednesday leaves us with highs again around the mid-70s. For the 1011 Severe Weather Center, I'm meteorologist Jessica Blum.
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1: Hi, honey. Are you busy? Hold on. You're live on radio.
2: I'm not busy. I'm just driving.
1: Okay. You remember when you told me that you got hypnotized at your high school and then you revealed to me that you faked it?
2: Yes.
1: See, but everybody believed that you were actually hypnotized, didn't they?
2: What are you talking about, girl? Never told you that.
1: Oh, is this not a story you told me? Oops.
2: This is awesome.
1: Oh, my God. It was a different boyfriend. I'm so sorry.
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1: He has these ways of firing you up with just the things that they're just so simple. Except for the one that he said, if we die, we die. I mean, that wasn't...
2: We die, we die.
1: If we die, we die. I'm like, whoa, coach. I didn't sign up to die today. No, somebody else can go first.
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2: 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That was just a say job.
1: That's what they say, though. That's where your best ideas come from. You can't train your brain.
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1: Overnight scattered storms across southeast Nebraska will have a bit of a lull before more Wednesday morning storms get going around the later part of the AM commute. Northeast winds around 10 to 15 miles per hour could come with some gusts up to 25 miles per hour into early Wednesday. Low temperatures fall to the lower 60s, but enjoy another early August treat with highs in the low to mid 70s. From the 10-11 Severe Weather Center, I'm meteorologist Jessica Blum.
0: 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Froggy ruined a couple iPhones on that one. But hey, it was all in the name of science. Kind of.

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1: Overnight scattered storms across southeast Nebraska. We'll have a bit of a lull before more Wednesday morning storms get going around the later part of the AM commute. Northeast winds around 10 to 15 miles per hour could come with some gusts up to 25 miles per hour into early Wednesday. Low temperatures fall to the lower 60s, but enjoy another early August treat with highs in the low to mid 70s. From the 10-11 Severe Weather Center, I'm meteorologist Jessica Blum.
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1: Overnight scattered storms across southeast Nebraska. We'll have a bit of a lull before more Wednesday morning storms get going around the later part of the AM commute. Northeast winds around 10 to 15 miles per hour could come with some gusts up to 25 miles per hour into early Wednesday. Low temperatures fall to the lower 60s, but enjoy another early August treat with highs in the low to mid-70s. From the 10-11 Severe Weather Center, I'm meteorologist Jessica Blum.
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1: Overnight scattered storms across southeast Nebraska. We'll have a bit of a lull before more Wednesday morning storms get going around the later part of the AM commute. Northeast winds around 10 to 15 miles per hour could come with some gusts up to 25 miles per hour into early Wednesday. Low temperatures fall to the lower 60s, but enjoy another early August treat with highs in the low to mid 70s. From the 10-11 Severe Weather Center, I'm meteorologist Jessica Blum.
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0: 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Froggy's studio has heating and air conditioning, but most importantly, ventilation.
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0: Amphibian, to be exact. 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
1: The Lancaster County Super Fair is getting froggy on Friday and Saturday. 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
6: Overnight scattered storms across southeast Nebraska will have a bit of a lull before more Wednesday morning storms get going around the later part of the AM commute. Northeast winds around 10 to 15 miles per hour could come with some gusts up to 25 miles per hour into early Wednesday. Low temperatures fall to the lower 60s, but enjoy another early August treat with highs in the low to mid 70s. From the 10-11 Severe Weather Center, I'm meteorologist Jessica Blum.
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8: Cloudy this morning with a 70% chance of showers and maybe a few isolated thunderstorms. Temperature rising into the upper 60s by noon. This afternoon, decreasing clouds with a 20% chance of rain, high in the mid-70s. Tonight, partly cloudy with areas of fog possible after midnight, low around 60. From the 1011 Severe Weather Center, I'm meteorologist Brandon Rector.
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0: The cans are off. But Froggy still has Gary and Johanna.
1: I walk barefoot, and the kids would follow me. I was probably, I don't know, first grade or so. And I'd say, stop. I'd put my hand up in the air. And I'd say, I smell rain. And then it wouldn't rain. So everybody was confused by
2: it. Well, it sounds like you weren't very good at it.
1: That should have been a clue that I wasn't Native American. 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You just white, buddy. You just white.
0: Best country in the morning. 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

0: 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But Froggy still has Gary and Johanna.
1: Which one of those clips do you think he actually put on it?
2: Oh my goodness. It was the second one, but I don't know what it is.
3: One time? At band camp?
2: No, the next one.
1: Me so horny?
2: Yeah.
1: Oh,
2: me so horny.
1: You think it's Oh, Me So Horny?
2: Yes.
1: That is incorrect. I could totally see him doing Me So Horny.
4: Me too, and I think I would like it, actually.
1: Like Me So Horny for fireworks. I get it. For 4th of July or America. I mean, Horny for America. I get it. It makes sense to me.
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0: Good morning, 6:22. We got rain in the forecast for today. Do you have to battle any of it on the way in, or is it good?
1: Yeah, it's like drizzle.
0: Yeah, it's like a 40% chance. 63 right now. High today, eventually only 75. And then mid-80s for tomorrow, then we ramp it up for the weekend. Temperatures in the 90s. The rain, by the way, is just in the morning. It should kind of clear off and be cloudy a little bit later this afternoon. So we're a day closer to Why Am I Still Single? We're still trying to find a match for our girl who was on the show yesterday. I want to say Paige, but that's not her name. Gracie.
1: Gracie, there you
0: Gracie,
1: go.
0: Gracie, Gracie, Gracie, yeah. Gracie. If you want to check her out, then check her out on Facebook is where you can find her and let us know if you want to meet her. Quite a few guys are already wanting to meet her, so that'll be on the show tomorrow. Also, at some point today, we got to start talking about Friday. Russell Dickerson, we have tickets to see him. They're pit passes and also includes a hotel stay. So we'll be doing something on Friday, but I think we'll probably talk about what we're going to be doing because I think it's going to be an in-studio thing. And we may need some volunteers from listeners to come into play, and you could end up with some really good tickets and an overnight stay. And then we have possibly some other stuff for people who come in to play, but we'll work all of that out a little bit later this morning. And then Josh, he's a big listener of the show. He's a blue-collar guy, got his own business. He got in a terrible accident here recently. He's been sending me photos on the side.
1: Oh, they're horrible.
0: Another listener went over to his house, and they were, like, cleaning him up, and he started to vomit.
1: No way.
0: Right in front of him.
1: Oh, after seeing
0: it. You can't hold that in?
1: No, not if you're in that much pain.
0: Out of respect, the guy already knows he looks nasty.
1: Oh, I thought you meant that the listener, Josh, was puking.
0: No, Josh, the guy that got injured, is fine. The guy that was there to help him clean it up started vomiting when he saw it.
1: That would be me. That would be me. I understand.
0: So he's going to be, with the help of his wife, joining the show this morning. Maybe it's kind of like a little PSA. We can learn something from his experience.
1: Ugh.
0: Yeah, so that'll be a little bit later. When we come back, Red Dirt, Red Carpet with Carpets Direct. It's for the big event coming to Memorial Stadium, Red Dirt. Music festival. We have a keyword for you. We're going to go ahead and give that to you right off the bat. We'll do that when we come back. Enter it, and you could win tickets to the event August the 22nd. That's next.
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6: Cloudy this morning with a 70% chance of showers and maybe a few isolated thunderstorms. Temperature rising into the upper 60s by noon. This afternoon, decreasing clouds with a 20% chance of rain, high in the mid-70s. Tonight, partly cloudy with areas of fog possible after midnight, low around 60. From the 1011 Severe Weather Center, I'm meteorologist Brandon Rector.
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0: Wow, we're only 17 days away from the big Red Dirt event coming to Memorial Stadium August 22nd. And we are trying to get you in with Red Dirt, Red Carpet, with Carpet Select. We have keywords we're giving you. You go the grab your phone and you text those keywords to us, and you're in to win. Now, the more times you hear the keyword, the more times you enter, the greater your odds of winning. And every show will have a different keyword for you. So when Corey comes in, he'll have something different than what we have. And then same thing with Brooke and whatever we got going on the rest of the day. The keyword for this morning is linoleum. You have to spell it correctly, and you have to text it to 474-FROG. Linoleum. And then you have a chance. I don't know how to spell it. I'm not even going to try. I feel like when we do this little game, when we try to spell it, we're just confusing everybody.
1: I know. So you want people just to
0: follow along with this as we spell it. If you grab your phone and text 474-FROG, which is what? What's the frog again?
1: 3764.
0: 474-3764. And then just put in there linoleum. Will it autocorrect for you? Like, as you start spelling it, will linoleum pop up?
1: You know, I would like to say yes, but I have no idea because of how many people text in words and then I get the text. If I'm getting the text, that's a problem.
0: That means,
1: because if you're saying the right keyword, it goes somewhere else. But if I get it, that means it's spelled wrong. And I get quite a few of those.
0: Do we take the time to message them back and say, hey, bud?
1: I did yesterday. But
0: oh, that's really nice of you.
1: But it was a little overwhelming, so we'll see how long I keep that up.
0: Well, do you have linoleum in front of you, or do you want me to spell it?
1: L-I-N-O-L-E-U-M. Linoleum.
0: That's all you got to do.
1: All you got to do.
0: You text that in, and you'll have a chance to win. This is a tie-in to Carpets Direct, by the way. So these keywords are either a tie-in to Carpets Direct, the sponsor of this, or to the Red Dirt Movement. So linoleum wouldn't make sense with the Red Dirt Movement. Would it?
1: I don't know.
0: Maybe. Well, now you would tie that into the Red Dirt lifestyle. Trying to think back in the day. I sometimes equate like Red Dirt with like grassroots. You know what I mean? Like humble beginnings.
1: Yeah. I say that's fair.
0: Uh-huh. Which is linoleum. You ain't got money. You ain't got tile money. You ain't got expensive money. You got to go linoleum. Now, linoleum has changed over the years. Sometimes, you know this, you guys are looking for a house. You go into houses, and sometimes you got to reach down and feel it. Like, is that real? Like, what is that? Is that wood? Is that?
1: It's true. They got some.
0: They got some fancy linoleum.
1: Fancy linoleum these days.
0: They probably got the cheap stuff, too. You used to have the curl up, you know. That's the embarrassing part. And did you ever have that old linoleum curl up on you?
1: I have that.
0: Text the keyword linoleum. I don't know what's going on with my throat.
1: You got a little frog in there.
0: So 474-FROG, and you could win tickets to the Red Dirt event coming to Memorial Stadium August 22nd. For more details, go to froggy981.com.
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0: We got the camps coming on after 7 o'clock this morning. And we have tickets for you to see... what's the concert again?
1: Russell Dickerson.
0: I don't know why I keep forgetting that. So be listening for your chance to win. Also, a little bit later this week, we have hotel stay for Russell Dickerson. He's coming to Harrah's Casino, Sir Concert Cove. So more details to come. Big Red Blowout is going on right now, where you can win $5,000, or you can win tickets to see the Huskers. I'm starting to get a little excited.
1: Are you?
0: Yeah. Yeah, I was listening to, what's his name, the quarterback talking the other day. And I don't know, he's got me going just a little bit, so we'll kind of see.
1: That's good.
0: They're starting to, I think they're starting to be a little bit of that in the air now, possibly some, I don't know. We got to do better than last year. Everybody knows that, so nobody really knows until we get out there. But there's just been a lot of talk as we ramp up to the season. Some of that including Dylan Raiola, which nobody wants to talk about anymore. I get it. Old
1: what
0: news.
1: What is talk with him? What?
0: Oh, he was dogging Nebraska.
1: What? Why? Yeah.
0: Cornfields. Yeah, he said Oregon. He said it's so beautiful here, the trees and the hills. And
1: oh.
0: He said, I'm an outdoors person. I'm an outdoorsman kind of guy. He said, all you had in Nebraska were cornfields.
1: Well, gee.
0: And then doubles down and says, and we got more talent in Oregon than we had in Nebraska.
1: Yeah, so much more talent, you're not going to play.
0: I know. You're gonna ride the bench, bud.
1: Why? Why would he do that?
0: Why would you talk trash?
1: Just be quiet at this point. Be grateful.
0: He tried to save it. And he tries to save it afterwards by, I learned so much from the coaches and that there'll always be whatever. Whatever you say after the fact doesn't matter because of what you said before the fact.
1: Yeah, and Nebraskans don't take very kindly to people who, dog the state like that.
0: Uh-uh.
1: That was silly.
0: You know who handled leaving Nebraska well?
1: Who?
0: Adrian Martinez. Probably the best. The guy started as a freshman, played here for, a couple years or whatever, and they transferred to K-State. And people still love him around here.
1: Yeah.
0: You know what I mean? Like, he didn't badmouth it, and he could have.
1: Right.
0: Because I don't know how well he was treated with some of the Scott Frost stuff that was going on.
1: Oh, good point. Yeah.
0: But he didn't say a word about it. He just went and did his thing.
1: Well, don't burn a bridge. Like, not that you're going to cross back over, but,
0: Right, yeah.
1: Still.
0: We ain't got a lot of bridges in Nebraska anyway. Cornfields, mostly. Little culverts, that's about it. It's just football's here, and everybody's starting to get excited about it, and so you're starting to get little nuggets of information about the Huskers. And I don't know, you got to get behind them and root them on, and hopefully we're all going to think we're going to be this incredible team the first couple of games because they're teams that we should steamroll. And then
1: game was Ohio.
0: Ohio, not Ohio State. No.
1: Oh, okay. Yeah. I was like...
0: Yeah.
1: What are you talking about?
0: No, it's not Ohio State. We're playing Ohio.
1: Okay. That's,
0: yeah.
1: That's better.
0: Right. We should win that one pretty handedly.
1: Yeah.
0: So, but we want to get you into a game and then get you all kinds of dressed up. You don't go there wearing like a purple shirt or anything. You want some Husker red. So
1: yeah.
0: We'll give you $500 to the UNL bookstore. 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

WERKFGE Milford Lincoln. 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

0: We got Russell Dickerson tickets. We're going to give you a chance to win. He's coming to Stir Cove in September. We're going to have you call the show, 474-FROG. And guess whether or not I'm going to know some stuff. It's called Out of Touch. Historically, I'm terrible at this. I usually just kind of go off what it sounds like and then try to put together what I think it is. And I don't know that I think sometimes maybe I stumble across a couple of these.
1: I think sometimes you get them like half right because of that.
0: What? Like, what age do you think you have to be to know what these are?
1: It's kind of a range. I feel like some of them, there's actually one of them from that I found. I don't really know what it is.
0: Oh, what did you? How did you find it?
1: Exactly, because I had to look some stuff up. I was just.
0: How do you even Google for that?
1: I'm not going to tell you my secrets. I come across a lot of, like, videos of teachers talking about things that their kids are saying, you know, stuff like that. That's where I get some of the ideas. But most of them I hear. It's not like people my age are walking around saying them, but, like, kids are. The kids. You know?
0: Well, that makes me feel better. So some of these you don't even know.
1: Only one from today I don't know.
0: Really? Okay.
1: Yeah.
0: All right. Okay.
1: I'm pretty sure. There might be a couple other ones, but I'm not sure if those are ones I'm going to do. Because some of them I was like, what is

0: Collab. But there's one that I felt like I should know that I didn't, that I think I'm going to ask you.
1: What I like about this game is we all learn something.
0: Yeah.
1: It's a way to relate. You know what I mean? Like, if you truly are out of touch and your kids think you're some type of dinosaur, you don't get it. Dad, you don't get it. Mom, you don't understand. Yeah, you do. Now you will, because you're going to get, you're going to know these little sayings or these terms or these words, what they mean.
0: And you might even know better than them, because I've learned that some of these kids be saying these words and they do not know what they actually mean.
1: Sure, be saying a lot.
0: They, for real, they'll say it. It's the crazy thing. I'm like, that, you don't even know what that means. I looked it up. I do know what it means.
1: And it's, you know, so we learn something and it's an easy way for you to win. All you have to do is guess whether or not I'll know the answer. That's it. So you can call, start calling the show. We're going to start playing this when we come back. 474-FROG is our number. It's out of touch. And a chance for you to win tickets to Russell Dickerson coming to Stir Cove.
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16: Cloudy this morning with a 70% chance of showers and maybe a few isolated thunderstorms. Temperature rising into the upper 60s by noon. This afternoon, decreasing clouds with a 20% chance of rain, high in the mid-70s. Tonight, partly cloudy with areas of fog possible after midnight, low around 60. From the 1011 Severe Weather Center, I'm meteorologist Brandon Rector.
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4: Time for Out of Touch, 474-FROG. That's our number. You call the show, we'll get you on the air. You guess whether or not I'll know a term. It doesn't matter if you... I mean, the game really should be... You got to guess right, but we don't ever play that way. You get on the air, you have a chance to win tickets. Russell Dickerson coming to Sir Coke. He's going to be there in September. We have listeners all ready to go. I believe we have... What do we got? Cody?
5: I think so.
4: Yeah, let's go ahead and welcome Cody to the show.
5: Hello.
4: Yo, Cody.
6: Hello.
4: Hey, man. What's up? Hi. Good morning. You're live on the air.
6: How's it going?
4: Is that exciting?
6: It is exciting.
4: I can hear it in your voice. This is Out of Touch. Johanna's going to give us a term, or give me one, and you got to guess whether or not I know what it is, okay?
6: Yep.
5: Okay, we're going to start with an easy one. Do you think Gary will know what Delulu means?
6: Absolutely not.
4: Delulu, girl, Delulu, she delusional.
5: Ooh!
4: Is that right?
5: You got it.
4: No.
5: Yeah.
4: Cody. Can you believe that? Did you know what it was?
6: Yeah. Hell no, I didn't know what it was.
4: I didn't either. That's just a wild guess.
5: I can't believe you got that.
4: Use it in a sentence, Johanna.
5: You just did.
4: Girl's Delulu?
5: I think Gary's Delulu, actually.
4: Cody, go ahead and text your name to the number you called, and we'll get you in to win the tickets, okay?
6: All right, thanks.
4: All right, buddy. Have a great day. We'll see you later.
5: Dang, starting off strong.
4: Wow. I can't believe I got that right.
5: Always too easy for you.
4: Well, let's bring on, what have we got? Scott, I believe, on hold. Hey, Scott, are you there?
7: Yep, good morning.
4: Hey, good morning. You're live on the air. This is Out of Touch. Here we go with another word or term.
5: Okay, Scott, do you think Gary will know what mewing is?
7: Mewing?
5: Mewing.
7: Mewing. Oh, no. No. Sorry, Gary.
4: Do you know what it is, Scott?
5: Actually,
7: no.
4: God, I think it's when, like when guys get beer goggles. So you going out, you partying, and you end up taking a bigger girl home than what you thought.
5: That's mewing. I say mewing, and that's horrible.
4: Well, you're drunk when you say it, so it don't sound right.
5: Oh my God!
4: Yeah, it's horrible. It's absolutely horrible. Yeah, I think that's what it is.
5: Mewing. It's not mewing. My gosh. No, you're out of touch, buddy.
4: Oh, no.
5: You're out of touch.
4: I'm not even close?
5: Oh. No, you're not close at all.
4: What is it?
5: So this is the craziest thing that people are into these days. So it's basically an exercise where you press the tongue to the roof of your mouth, and it's supposed to help, like, snatch your jaw.
4: Oh, really?
5: Like, make you, like, more... Do you know what snatch is, I guess?
4: I know.
5: Not that kind. Not that kind.
4: Scott knows what snatch is.
5: Oh, yeah. My God. I can't even describe things to you guys.
4: All right, buddy. Hey, go ahead and text your name to this number. We'll get you in to win. All right, buddy?
7: All right.
5: You
7: guys have a great day.
5: Thank
4: all right, you too.
5: I need someone young to call, please. Can someone who's not a man over the age of 50 give us a call? That would be great. I feel like I'm outnumbered here.
4: Let's bring on Ashley.
5: Oh, my gosh.
4: Hey, Ashley, good morning.
8: Good morning.
4: Hi, you're live on the air. Let's go ahead. Did you know the last one?
8: No, I did not.
4: Mewing, yeah. Okay, here's a new one. See if you can guess whether or not you think I'll know it.
5: Okay, let me see here. Do you think Gary will know what glaze means?
8: I think he will.
4: Glaze? No. I mean, obviously, I think donut immediately, but that's not what it is.
5: Are you going to go back to taking big girls home? Mooing? Glazing?
4: No. Glaze. I think that maybe it's a shine. It's a, like a something you put on your face to make you look shiny to stick out in public. Like, ladies, it's a, some type of a facial cream.
5: They glaze their face.
4: Yeah.
5: Mm, nope, you're out of touch.
4: Figured so.
8: Oh man.
4: What? What is it?
5: It's like over the top complimenting someone. Like, God, you're just glazing me, man. Just like.
4: Where did,
5: like,
4: these come from?
5: Over complimenting.
4: Who starts these terms?
5: It's a great question. I'm not really sure.
4: Huh? Me Ashley, either. Did you know what that was?
8: Well, I knew it was like a fake praise, or like,
5: yeah,
8: you know, you're giving somebody praises when they, more like sarcastically, maybe.
5: Yeah, you're just glazing me, man.
4: Oh, I gotcha. Okay. All right, well, go ahead and text your name to us, and same number you called, and we'll get you in to win the tickets, too, okay?
8: Thanks, guys. Have a
4: All
8: good
4: right,
8: day.
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9: So far, so good. No accidents or major delays. Most traffic moving well. A few volume slowdowns starting to show up, and we do have several construction projects. A couple to keep in mind: South 56, Van Dorn to Normal, northbound lane closure for paving repairs, and South 70th at Nebraska Parkway, lane closures in all directions for turn lane construction. That area can run slow. Do use caution with our light rain. Surfaces can be slick. Make sure the headlights are on. If you come across anything that gets in your way, call the traffic hotline 402-479-1414. That's another check of your time saver traffic.
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14: Cloudy this morning with a 70% chance of showers and maybe a few isolated thunderstorms. Temperature rising into the upper 60s by noon. This afternoon, decreasing clouds with a 20% chance of rain, high in the mid-70s. Tonight, partly cloudy with areas of fog possible after midnight, low around 60. From the 1011 Severe Weather Center, I'm meteorologist Brandon Rector.
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4: We got tickets to Russell Dickerson. He is coming to Sir Cove September the 11th. If you want to play Out of Touch, 474-FROG, call the show now. We'll get you on the air. You guess whether or not I'll know something. A term, like a phrase that people are saying. I'm 0 for 3. No, I got one right. I got the first one right. DeLulu?
5: Yeah, you didn't really know what it was, but you used context clues and you figured it out, which, good on
4: you. Thank you. Let's go ahead and bring Betsy. Let's welcome her to the show. Give her a shot at winning some tickets. Hey, Betsy, good morning. Are you there?
18: Yeah.
4: All right. You are live on the air, and we are ready to play Out of Touch. Here is your term. Guess whether or not I don't know what it is.
5: Do you think Gary will know what GRWM means?
4: No.
18: GRWN?
4: We're not doing acronyms.
5: GRWM.
18: I don't think I'll know that.
5: I'm going to say it's probably a good guess.
4: Betsy, how old are you, Betsy?
18: 35.
4: You don't know what it is?
18: No, and I usually know everything.
5: GRWM is like super... I feel like once I say it, you're going to be like, oh, duh.
4: Say, oh, duh?
18: Okay.
4: Is that what you said?
5: Yeah, oh, duh.
4: GRWM, get ready.
5: M. The last letter is M.
4: M.
5: Okay.
4: Just get ready, sure. Get ready, we men. Get ready, we... Get ready, go right west. I don't know what it is.
5: Right,
4: I'm terrible.
18: No.
5: You were so close.
4: Get ready. Get ready, we... get ready, women. Get ready, women, men.
18: No.
4: I don't know. What is it? I don't know what it is.
5: Kind of close. Do you know it now, Betsy? He's close. It's get ready with me. A GRWM.
4: Oh, my gosh.
5: A GRWM video. Yeah. Get ready with me.
18: Yeah,
4: get ready with me.
18: I could probably say that acronym, but I didn't know it either.
5: Yeah, it's not really said. People aren't saying GRWM. You just
4: no, they're
5: see it.
4: They're
5: you just
4: texting
5: see it.
4: It, right?
5: Yeah, it's like typed out. Yeah.
4: Or not texting.
18: Texted, yeah. Yeah. Okay.
4: All right, Betsy, text your name to this number, and we'll get you in to win tickets, okay?
18: Thanks.
4: All right, thank you. God, I can't believe I was that close. Get ready.
5: You were so close.
4: Get ready with me, dang it.
5: Uh-huh.
4: Okay, let's bring on Joe. Joe, are you there?
19: Yes.
4: All right, man. You're live on the air. Here we go. Out of touch.
5: All right, Joe. Do you think Gary will know what a notes app apology is?
6: No.
4: A notes app apology?
5: Yeah.
4: I mean, isn't it when you type out an apology on notes on your phone and then you that's what you send?
5: Give me more.
4: You pre-write it. Like, I see people when they're transferring, they go into the transfer portal, they always put it on notes first.
5: Yes! You got it!
4: But why did you... I never understood it. Why do people do that?
5: Yeah, I think it's just so they don't accidentally send it or something, or I don't know, make sure that they get their everything concise before they...
4: But how lazy? Why don't you go ahead and do that and then just copy it and make it look like you didn't have to...
5: I don't know, but it's like a thing, so much a thing that now it's like known as, oh, you did a notes app apology. Okay.
4: What do you mean apology, though? People are apologizing
5: this way? It's usually an apology. Yeah.
4: Really?
5: Yeah,
4: I didn't know that part of it.
5: Like a content creator will be like getting canceled, and then they write this long apology on their notes app and screenshot it and then share it.
4: Huh. I use mine for grocery lists. That's pretty much it. Notes app, I don't know. And show ideas, that's about it. All right, Joe. What's that, Joe?
5: No, nothing.
4: All right, Joe, text your name to us, okay? And we'll get you in to win the tickets.
6: All right.
4: All right. Bye. We'll see. We have more on Joe a little bit later this morning. He vomited when he saw another listener.
5: Oh, gosh.
4: Yeah, yeah. Do we have anybody else? We're going to take a quick break.
5: Yep, we have someone.
4: Okay, let's go ahead and welcome them to the
5: Hi,
4: show.
5: Good Hi, good morning.
13: Good morning.
4: Hi, who's this?
13: This is Pat.
4: Say Pat? What did she say her name was?
5: I don't know.
4: Okay, here we go.
5: Okay. Do you think Gary will know what Ohio means to the kids?
13: I don't even know, so no, and I've got kids that's in their 20s.
5: This is probably more of a middle school thing. I don't really know, actually, what age range this one is, but I've heard this one. I've heard it in a lot of different forms, but Ohio.
13: I was thinking, you know, the state.
4: Yeah,
5: yeah,
4: it goes deeper than that,
5: so.
4: Though.
5: You would think it would just be the state.
4: Do you think I'll know what it is? Okay, I'll just tell you whether I know. I think it means somebody is, and this is terrible, you know how mean, if you're telling me this is middle school is when people are making fun of people, that is when somebody's not attractive. They look in Ohio. Because when I think of Ohio, somebody from Ohio,
5: like
4: I think...
5: Like you look Ohio?
4: Yeah. Yeah, I think kind of, I don't know, hickey and just, I don't know, big teeth and I don't know. Just,
5: like a hick?
4: Yeah.
5: Oh, my.
4: It's terrible, but you know how kids are these days. Yeah, you look Ohio. Man, he'd be looking Ohio.
5: Listen,
4: she'd be
5: I'm
4: looking
5: just
4: Ohio.
5: Glad they're not saying Nebraska. You know what I mean? No, you're close. You are out of touch. Sorry, Gary.
4: No.
5: But you're pretty close. It has,
4: really?
5: It's not really looks. Maybe it could be used for looks. But it's really just to describe something like weird or like even like cursed, like something, that, you know, like unlucky.
4: Huh.
5: Yeah. That's so Ohio.
4: That's so Ohio. Wow. We learned a new one today.
5: I know,
4: all right.
5: But I kind of like yours. It's mean to the people of Ohio, but it's kind of funny.
4: Whatever. Hey, go ahead and text your name to the show. We'll get you to win tickets. Okay.
13: Thank you.
4: All right. Have a wonderful day. You too.
5: Bye.
4: Another round of Out of Touch if you want to play 474 Frog. You could win tickets to Russell Dickerson. Call the show right now.
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9: As we continue through our drive time, we do have a new slow spot. Northwest 48th and West Holdridge, the air park area, an accident. Do watch for slowdowns. Otherwise, most traffic moving well. A few volume slowdowns, and we do have several construction projects. Keep in mind Highway 77 or the Homestead Expressway at Warlick Boulevard, West Denton Road. An overpass project with lane restrictions and lane shifts. That area can run slow. And Cornhusker, 35th to Havelock. Lane restrictions and lane shifts for street improvements. Some head-to-head traffic in that area. Make sure the headlights are on. If you see a trouble spot, call the traffic hotline, 402-479-1414. That's another check of your time saver traffic.
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4: Out of touch. For tickets to Russell Dickerson, September the 11th at Sir Cove on Friday, we are going to have for you pit passes and a hotel stay for that show. So be listening. How you can win that. I can tell that your confidence is starting to go down a little bit because I'm starting to get some of these. You said on the cam a few moments ago that you feel like I'm going to probably run the table on the next set.
5: Oh, no. No. Didn't say that.
4: Well,
5: I said some of the ones I thought were too easy for you. Well, I'm not doing those.
4: Oh, so now you're going next level. All right.
5: Actually, this first one should be super easy because I've told you.
4: Oh, I don't like repeats. You know I have
5: repeats.
4: Memory problems.
5: This is the only repeat I've done today. This is the only one. And I just want to know if you remember it. So.
4: Let's bring Matt on the show. Hey, Matt.
25: Hey, good morning, guys.
4: Hey, bud, you're live on the air. This is Out of Touch. Johanna, what do you got for him?
5: Okay, do you think Gary will know what a pick-me girl is?
4: No.
25: Oh, man, I don't even know what that is, and I feel like me and Gary are right around the same age, so I'm going to go with no, I don't think he will.
4: You know the girl. The pick-me, that's just pick-me, isn't it? Isn't it the one that she thinks she is more than what she is, first of all? So she got extra makeup on. She got extra perfume on. And she wearing short skirt. Probably shouldn't. Because she wants all the attention. She wants you to pick me. Like when you go to the club, you can spot her. She's that girl.
5: In a roundabout way, maybe you kind of get it. But no, that's not right. Pick me girl is more... It's okay. more It's more like specific than that. So it's typically a girl who kind of pretends like, it's almost like she takes on like masculine traits to be one of the guys because she wants the guys to like think she's the cool girl and then like acts like, it's kind of not really great to women. So it's the difference between that and a like a girl's girl and a pick me. Those are opposites. See what I'm saying? So like a girl's girl is like all about the girls. Oh, boy stuff is gross. Boys, loser boys. And then a pick me girl is like,
4: she crossed enemy lines.
5: I love sports. I'm right. A hockey girl. You know, like that kind of thing. Like, oh, yeah, you know.
4: I got you. Okay.
5: Yeah.
4: All right. Hey, Matt, text your name to us. Same number you called, and we'll get you to win the tickets, all right?
25: All right.
4: All right, buddy. Have a great day. Yeah, you too. We'll see you later.
25: See you. Bye.
4: I don't know what I answered the first time when you asked that question. Do you know? Was it the same
5: answer?
4: I don't
5: remember. I almost think it might have been the same one, but I'm not sure.
4: Probably so.
5: Yeah.
4: All right, Landon, let's welcome him. Hey, Landon, hello? You still there? Hey, good morning, buddy. You're live on the air. This is Out of Touch. Here we go.
5: Okay, Landon, do you think Gary will know what MOG means?
0: Probably not.
4: MOG? Is that Mother of All Garage Sale? No, it's Mo Wags.
5: What?
4: Mog?
5: Mog.
4: Ah, she mogging me down. That means the girl been on your case all the time. You can't get her. You can't, like, you just leave me alone. I can't even breathe.
5: Like I said,
4: that's when you call your buddies.
5: It's
4: when you call your buddies. Like, man, what's up? Why are you so down? The girl been mogging me, dude. She's just on top of me.
5: You can use it in a sentence like, they're mogging. You're mogging. But no, that you're out of touch. That is absolutely not what it means at
4: I'm really tired of hitting the out of touch music. What is mogging? Well, let's ask Landon. Do you know what mogging is?
0: I believe so. Don't
4: what
0: quote me,
4: it?
0: But I think it's like you're going to like outshine somebody. You're like you're better than somebody
5: yeah.
0: that next to you.
5: Yeah, like you're more attractive. It's typically about look. So like if you...
0: Yeah.
5: Are mogging me like you're out? Yeah, you're outshining me. You're better looking than
0: dominating
5: me.
0: Someone. Yeah.
5: Yeah.
4: Well, how to use that in a sentence if I wanted to say mogging today?
5: Well, I don't know.
4: Landon, how would you say that in a sentence?
0: I would just say I'm mogging you.
5: Yeah, there
0: like,
5: you go.
4: Come right out with it.
5: I'm mogging you, man.
4: All right, hey buddy, have a great day today. Text your name. Don't forget, text your name to the same number you called, and we'll get you to win the tickets. All right.
0: Sounds great.
4: All right. Thanks, Landon.
5: Bye.
4: We'll see you later.
0: Yep.
4: And I think this is a final caller with Out of Touch. Let's welcome Liz to the show.
3: Good morning.
4: Hi. Good morning. How are you?
3: I'm good. How are you?
4: Oh, we're great. Thank you for calling this morning. Are you ready to play?
3: You betcha.
4: Okay.
5: Okay. Do you think Gary will know? Do you think Gary will know what aura farming is?
3: No. Absolutely not.
4: Aura farming. It's not farming. I know it's not farming. There's nothing with farming. But aura farming. I got an aura about me. And I'm farming it out, maybe. Like, oh, I got an aura about me, and let's say my buddy ain't. Okay, there's something wrong with him. You know what I mean? Down in the dumps.
5: Okay.
4: And I got an aura.
5: Yeah.
4: And I want to farm it out to him. So I, like, take him under my wing. And, like, he goes out with me or something. I try to, like, have my aura wear off on him, farming it out.
5: Why do you keep saying farming it out like that's a thing? Like, when you ever farm out something?
4: I don't know. That's aura farming.
5: I think you redefine farming in this moment as well. Gary, you're out of touch.
4: Well, when
5: surprise,
4: maybe you plant,
5: surprise.
4: Okay, you're planting an aura. You got somebody that they got no aura.
5: You're almost getting there.
4: They ain't got no aura, so I try to give them some compliments.
5: The problem is you're thinking that you have so much aura. No. Aura farming is when you do things to look cool. So you're like trying to gain aura. So you're doing things like, you know, I don't know, like you're trying to look cool.
4: Okay.
5: Do you see what I'm saying? So if you're aura farming, it's like I don't know, like you're like you trying to use these words today. I'd be like, oh, Gary's aura farming. He's
4: what about like if I'm going ice skating or something and I try to go backwards or something? You aura farming?
5: That could be aura farming, yeah.
4: Okay. All right.
5: But ice skating, I don't think you're accomplishing much.
4: What do you mean? If somebody can skate backwards ice skating? Dad, aura farming all day.
5: I don't know if that's on the list of, like, if there were, like, some cool kids sitting there, they're like, wow, we can skate backwards.
4: Liz, did you know what it was?
3: No.
4: You didn't know either. All right, well, we all learned something today. Text your name to this number, Liz, and we'll get you to win the tickets, okay?
3: Sounds good. Have a great day, guys.
4: All right. Thank you. Bye-bye.
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9: As we continue through our drive time, we do have a new slow spot. Northwest 48th and West Holdridge, the Air Park area, an accident. Do watch for slowdowns. Otherwise, most traffic moving well. A few volume slowdowns, and we do have several construction projects. Keep in mind Highway 77 or the Homestead Expressway at Warlick Boulevard, West Benton Road. An overpass project with lane restrictions and lane shifts. That area can run slow. And Cornhusker, 35th to Havelock. Lane restrictions and lane shifts for street improvements, some head-to-head traffic in that area. Make sure the headlights are on. If you see a trouble spot, call the traffic hotline, 402-479-1414. That's another check of your time saver traffic.
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0: time for another Workplace Rewards Office of the Week. This is from James. Email we received. He works down at the Graduate. He's in the sales office. He writes, after the wild storm last week, our team has to deal with flooding all over the hotel. Now, I don't know when we received this. Was there a really bad storm last week?
1: Yeah, it must have flooded. Is that, do you say
0: flooded? Flooded is how you say that.
1: It just feels wrong coming out of me. It flooded really bad downtown or something because I was going to take the kids to Morrill Hall, and there was, like, immediately when I looked up to their hours, they had flooding issues, too. So that was last week. There was some, it was just a lot of, it was that crazy storm I told you that woke up everybody at 2 a.m.
0: Oh, when you didn't get any sleep on
1: it. Yeah, yeah. It must have, yeah, I don't know how many people had flooding, but it must have been pretty bad.
0: Yeah, I mean, it affected the hotel. He said, I have video of water pouring out of the ceiling and lights into the ballroom floor and have to work around for all the different groups. I'm just reading it as written. I know he didn't mean to put an S on the end of that. That are in-house during this busy time of year. Actually, all departments have been through it. But I'm specifically nominating.
1: He wrote that just fine.
0: What do you mean?
1: And have workarounds for all the different groups that are in house?
0: I don't need you following along as I'm reading this.
1: I just, you're giving him a hard time about nothing. Well, he wrote it fine.
0: It didn't sound right coming out of my mouth, but the way it came out of your mouth, you're right. It did sound just fine.
1: My bad.
0: You're right. Workarounds is meant to be together.
1: Yeah.
0: Because I'm thinking, like, I work around the house. Worked around the house.
1: Around.
0: I didn't work around the house. But workarounds, you're right. It's a combo. Use them as a combo. So he is nominating his little office of five people down in the sales office. That's James, okay? Down at the Graduate Hotel. Well, we're going to take a break when we call. We're going to give him a call and let him know the great news that he is the winner of the Workplace Rewards Office of the Week. We'll do that in just a minute.
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2: On the downhill side of our drive time traffic, no new accidents or major delays, a few volume slowdowns, and we do have several construction projects. Keep in mind, Vine Street, 66 to 70th, that is closed for street improvements. The detour is 66 to O Street, and work continues on South 70th at Nebraska Parkway. Lane restrictions in all directions for turn lane construction. Do use extra caution with our light rain. Surfaces can be slick. Make sure the headlights are on. If you see a trouble spot, call the traffic hotline, 402-479-1414. Keeping you moving with Time Saver Traffic. I'm Chris Lofgren.
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10: Partly to mostly cloudy today with a 60% chance of rain, high temperature in the mid-70s. Tonight, partly cloudy with areas of fog possible after midnight, low around 60. Thursday, areas of fog possible in the morning, otherwise mostly sunny to partly cloudy with a 20% chance of rain, high in the mid-80s. From the 1011 Severe Weather Center, I'm meteorologist Brandon Rector.
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5: 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Every week we nominate or we highlight an office that has been nominated and select them to be the Office of the Week. This week, James. James over at the Graduate. He's in the sales department, the sales office. They have five people down there. And they have been through a lot here the last couple of weeks, specifically because of the weather. That terrible storm that we had last week caused a lot of flooding at the Graduate, including water pouring out of the ceiling and the lights into the ballroom. That has to be dangerous, wouldn't you think? And the water coming out of the electricity, like, what? That is crazy. And then what do you do? Here he is, James. He's a sales guy. You know, he's good with his words and good with numbers, but is he good with water? You know what I mean? Like, well, how did he help?
6: It's a good question.
5: He probably calculated how much it's going to cost. But to get in there with a mop and a bucket and some rags and stuff.
6: Are you going to ask him that?
5: We will ask him, but it doesn't matter because he's going to win no matter what. You ready to call him up?
6: Yeah, sure.
5: They don't know we're calling. I mean, unless he's listening to the radio right now.
6: I hope I wrote that down right.
5: Hello?
7: Hello?
5: Hi, this is James.
7: Yeah, this is him.
5: Is James over at the Graduate?
7: Yep.
5: Hey, buddy. This is Gary and Johanna from Froggy 98.
7: Oh, no way.
5: Yeah, we're just reading your email that you sent us.
7: Oh, yeah. So you're caught up.
5: Do you have a second to talk?
7: Yes, I do.
5: So you nominated your office for Workplace Rewards Office of the Week?
7: Yes, I sure did.
5: Can you explain what's been going on down there at the Graduate?
7: Yeah, so we've been having quite a bit of leaks, and that storm definitely did not help. Our ballroom was flooding pretty bad. Like, we could see water coming through the lights, through the ceiling in different spots. Started cracking a little bit in different places. In other offices, it started to flood as well. And we had fans all over the hotel. And it was a lot for everybody to go through. We had to change plans for groups to go to different rooms.
5: Can I ask, are we on speaker?
7: I have you on my CarPlay because I'm on my way to work right now.
5: Oh, I got you. Okay, no worries. Yeah, we want you to be safe. We read your message on the air about this terrible flooding that you guys have been having to battle. Are you all cleaned up and is everything good now?
7: We're doing better than last week, that's for sure.
5: But doing better than the last week.
6: It'll take some time.
5: Yeah. God, water can do a ton of damage. We were curious. It doesn't really matter, but just a question. You are nominating your sales office. You have a small but mighty office of five. Now, you're probably a suit and tie kind of guy, really good with numbers. And, you know, how good are you with cleaning up? Did you grab a mop, or were you calculating how much this is going to cost to fix?
7: Yeah, I was just kind of punching the numbers a little bit.
5: Punching the numbers is what I'm saying. That's what I'm saying. Well, it doesn't matter either way because you are the Workplace Rewards Office of the Week. Congratulations.
6: Woo!
5: You're the winner.
6: Yeah.
5: You're welcome. So sorry, James, you guys have had to go through that, and hopefully you're rebounding. Beautiful hotel. Everybody loves going to the Graduate, especially with football season right around the corner. It's an awesome place to stay. So this is what we're going to do. We're going to deliver. Is that a little – who you got in the car with you?
7: Aww.
5: Adorable. We're going to come by the Graduate, and we're going to hook you up with some stuff. You got Da Vinci's. We also have got for you some popcorn from Super Saver and some flowers from the Sim Gallery. And we'll try to sneak it in for only you and your other coworkers there, because it is for, you nominated your sales staff, so whoever's in that sales staff is going to want, unless you want to share, it's completely up to you, but.
7: Okay, yeah, probably not.
5: All right, James, hang on here 1 second, we'll get you some more details, okay?
7: Okay, thank you.
5: All right, thank you again. That is the winner of this week's Workplace Rewards Office of the Week, James, down at the Graduate Lincoln in the sales office. If you want to nominate your office, you can. We do it every week. We highlight a different office in town or in the area. 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
9: Partly to mostly cloudy today with a 60% chance of rain, high temperature in the mid-70s. Tonight, partly cloudy with areas of fog possible after midnight, low around 60. Thursday, areas of fog possible in the morning, otherwise mostly sunny to partly cloudy with a 20% chance of rain, high in the mid-80s. From the 1011 Severe Weather Center, I'm meteorologist Brandon Rector.
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2: Really kind of scared to bring them on the show. We have a listener who listens every morning and watches us on the cam every morning. He owns his own business, Ark and Hammer, which I'm a little concerned about because he got in an accident last week, I believe. And he's kind of laid up now. I got a message on Messenger, and then I see all of these pictures, including the hand that I think I saw ligaments on.
3: Oh.
4: You did.
2: It was nasty.
3: Oh.
2: And we're glad that he's, you know, that he's here to tell the story, because it could have, you know, you hate to think about these things, but it could have ended a different way. He was in a motorcycle accident, and we're worried for a lot of reasons. One is just for your health. The other is for your work, because we know that you have employed Joe. Joe is a dishwasher at a nursing home, and he has been helping you, and hopefully you have other help that can help besides Joe, because you told me that he was at your house, I don't know, was that yesterday, and you guys were cleaning up your dressings, and he started to vomit?
4: Yeah.
2: He did?
4: Yeah.
3: That is great. Oh, see, I can't even hate on Joe for that, because I think I would vomit. I was scrolling through Facebook when it first happened, and I saw it, and I was like, oh my gosh, what? I almost hid. I was like, who is this person on my feed? I got to get this off of there. And I was like, oh my God, it's Josh.
2: Right.
3: I couldn't believe it. Like, it's bad. So I get why he puked.
2: Yeah, hopefully this is a learning moment for all of us. Can you tell us what happened?
4: So Genevieve and I, my wife, she was also on the back of the motorcycle when this happened. We were just cruising. I actually had my helmet on. It saved my life, guaranteed. If it didn't save my life, I wouldn't have a face left, because my helmet, the front is just, there's nothing.
2: Whoa,
4: yeah. We hit a curve at probably 55, 60 mile an hour, a little bit of gravel on the road. The front fork just kind of kicked. And when that happened, it kicked the back end up. I started to lay over, the peg of the motorcycle started grinding the road. And when that happened, it slapped me down. And I was unconscious at that point at 55 mile an hour. Genevieve hit the ground, but she was awake through it all and just kind of was able to push away from the bike. But I was stuck under it, and I rode it all the way from, 60 mile an hour to zero.
3: Was
4: I under it when you got over to the bike?
5: Yeah, you were under the bike, and I had to come over and get you out and lift the bike up and put it up on its kickstand.
4: Yeah. And then, so I guess I came to, I stood up, and as soon as I stood up, I collapsed. I collapsed. I was back out of it, I guess. The bike fell back over. I came back to again, stood up, stood the bike up, and then realized that I had tendons hanging out. My elbow was hanging out.
2: Oh, my God.
4: But she was on the phone with 911. We were out in the middle of nowhere. Like, we're out in the backwoods, right? And I didn't want to wait for an ambulance or anything, so I actually got on the motorcycle, and we rode it home.
5: The 911 was
4: fast. Yeah. I mean, adrenaline, right? Like,
2: yeah, you're not really feeling it. Yeah.
4: Right.
2: Genevieve, do you have any injuries? You look...
5: Yeah, I have road rash on the left side of my body, but it is nowhere near his injury.
2: Oh, I've seen photos of him. It looks, I mean, what's the, we'll get into that in a second, the recovery, but when it was happening, was it like in slow motion?
3: Yeah.
5: No, it was so fast.
3: Oh, really?
2: Really?
4: Mm-hmm. Yeah.
2: Wow. So surgeries, you had surgery, on your hand?
4: Yeah, I had to have plastic surgery on the back of my hand and on my elbow.
2: And what's the recovery time for this? And
4: they wouldn't give me one, because I also had a torn tricep. The road rash on this arm is just ridiculous. You can't even tell that I ever had a tattoo there. It's completely gone.
3: Oh, my gosh.
4: Yeah, my leg from my ankle all the way to my butt cheek on this side is, I mean, I've had road rash before, but this takes the cake. This is one of the worst. Even at, I broke my back in 2017. This is the worst pain that I've ever dealt with, and we're a week after this, yeah. And I still can't get in and out of the chair by myself.
2: Which is
4: one of the burn that you showed earlier, yeah. That's not even from the accident. That happened at the hospital.
2: What? How did you get a burn at the hospital?
4: I know. It sucked. And it's a second degree burn from my belly button all the way to my backside. So, yeah, we went to the Beatrice Hospital. They took care of her dressings, but they wouldn't touch me. They don't have a trauma center there. So I had to take an ambulance, you know, full lights, full all the way to Lincoln, and got to the trauma center Wednesday night. And then I didn't go in for surgery until Thursday at like 1 o'clock. After surgery, had a hard time waking up, this, that, and the other. Genevieve finally went home like 6, 7 o'clock that night. And then at some point, I guess I asked for coffee. I was still in and out of anesthesia, but you know, I was laying on the bed and the table was over me. Yeah.
2: You did not pour the coffee on you, did you?
4: No. So here's the thing. I was still in and out of it. I was still, my whole left side was paralyzed because they give you a shot, like a blocker or something like that, blocker.
2: Yeah.
4: So, and I was still like every 5 minutes, I was out, right? So I don't know this, that, and the other, but the nurse brought in a styrofoam cup full of coffee, like a quarter inch to the top, either sat on that table or handed it to me. Now at this point, this hand was still like taped up on all my fingertips. So, I must have tried to grab it, and it just fell.
3: Oh my God.
4: Right. Now, my blanket was over me. The call button was under my right side, so my body was still paralyzed. I just couldn't move. So then I'm trying to hold the blanket away from me. I couldn't hit the call button. I couldn't yell. The door was closed. So, yeah, then I got second-degree burns while in the trauma unit, which is only making it that much more fun for recovery.
2: Oh, my God, Josh. This
3: what
2: is just terrible.
3: That is
4: Isn't that the craziest thing? Yeah.
3: What?
4: I know. There's a lot going on there.
2: Oh, my God.
3: What?
4: Yeah.
2: What happens with work?
4: So, and it's I'm so blessed, not only because of how I set Ark and Hammer up, but because of her. Like, God has given me such an amazing wife. So, was it Monday?
5: Mm-hmm.
4: I had her go pick up a trailer and drive to the lumber yard, pick up material, because I'm a general contractor. I can pay subcontractors. So the jobs that I have going on, I'm losing out on profit, but I'm able to keep all these jobs going by hiring other contractors.
2: Gotcha.
3: Oh, okay.
2: Well, so, that's good. Yeah.
4: And she, you know, her being a boss lady.
3: Yeah.
4: And just really kind of picked up the pace and kind of kept materials at job sites for me so I don't have to.
2: Well, Josh, we're really sorry that this happened to you, and hopefully the road to recovery is quick. And are you going to get back on a bike?
4: Oh, 100%.
2: Yeah.
4: 1,000,000%. But, like, my biggest worry now is being able to play guitar again. Because, you know, that the gap and my tendons hanging out, the way that they have to pull the skin together, it's just kind of pulled. It's going to be a lot, but every day I'm forcing myself through immense pain because I already want my recovery to be so much quicker than it should be.
3: Yeah.
4: Because I'm ready to start playing piano again. But yeah, 100%. If this shoulder wasn't so hurt, my tricep, I'd probably already try to be out riding. Like, it's not going to slow me down.
2: Well, what do you think? Is there anything to take from this? Like, is there a learning moment from this? Or was it just an accident that happened and nothing that could have been prevented?
4: I think both sides, right? So I get crazy on motorcycles. Like, what, 2 years ago, almost lost my foot and doing wheelies and stuff. I don't do that anymore. And then, especially with my wife on the back, everything slowed down for me. Like, we weren't being crazy stupid, anything like that, but also know the roads you're riding. So it's not a road that I've typically ridden very often, and so I came up on that curve way sooner than I should have. I should have been more alert to it. But that's one of the biggest things I can say as a motorcycle rider is know your roads before you get too confident on them.
2: And you're not going to like this, but I have a couple of ideas for you. Maybe let Genevieve drive. And you're on the back of it.
4: Yeah.
2: Or get one of those little Batman and Robin. Just get a little side deal. That way, you know, you can't really turn it over.
4: No stop. All right. No stop.
2: All right. Well, listen, man, thank you for sharing your story. We appreciate it. And hopefully you heal. And we can't wait to hear when you start playing that guitar again, because I'm sure that'll be happening.
4: That's right. Let's go. I appreciate it, Gary.
3: Yeah.
2: All right. Okay. Thank you, guys. All right. We'll see you now.
6: I thank you for everything you two do on the radio in the morning.
0: Gary and Johanna.
6: You just make my morning.
0: On Froggy 98. Here's what's coming up on Froggy's calendar.
2: There's an amazing night of live music coming to the Rail Yard. It's the Aloe Concert Series. This is free, August the 5th from 6 until 8 o'clock. If you love George Strait, then you're going to love Dustin West. It's a George Strait tribute. In the Rail Yard, the Aloe Concert Series, August 5th from 6 until 8 o'clock.
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4: Hope you have a great day today. We'll see you back here tomorrow for Why Am I Still Single with Sauter Heyman Jewelers. Gracie is our feature. Really, really excited to have her on the show. We have, I don't know. I know we have potential matches for her, but has that been?
5: I believe it's booked.
4: Okay, all right. Yeah. Well, come back tomorrow and check that out. Also, be looking on social media. We're going to be posting something about how you can win tickets in the pit. For Russell Dickerson coming in September to Sir Cove. We also got a night stay at Harris Casino. So that will be, that'll be on Friday. We'll be doing that. And then just another reminder before we get out of here. Linoleum is your red dirt, red carpet keyword. You're going to want to text that to 474-FROG with Carpets Direct, and you could win tickets to see the red dirt event coming to Memorial Stadium on August the 22nd. Again, linoleum. Do you want to spell it for him?
5: I don't know how.
4: I don't have it in front of me. Look it up and then text it to 474-FROG. Just know if you text the wrong, if you don't spell it right, then you're not going to get in to win.
5: Okay, I got it. L-I-N-O-L-E-U-M. It's like one of those ones where I could guess, but I have to see it in front of my face, you know?
4: Yeah. Well, I have several different keywords throughout the day, so Corey will have a different one for you, and then whoever is in for Brooke. I think Brooke's gone, but... if she's here, she'll have a keyword. If not, whoever's in for her will have one for you as well. And you could win tickets August the 22nd to the big Red Dirt event coming to Memorial Stadium. Check out more details at froggy981.com. Have a great day and enjoy a bunch of great music coming your way next. And we'll see you back here tomorrow morning.
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12: Good morning, this is Riyadh Arms of the Rural Co-op for your morning grain update for August 4th, 2026. Markets in the overnights, grain future prices lower overnight as the 7 a.m. Central Time September corn was 3 cents lower, November beans was 10 and 3/4 cents lower, and September hard earned wheat was 8 cents lower. The grains followed through with higher highs last night, noting another corn rating decline, but are taking profits into the morning hours with wet corn belt forecast finally on the books for the key month of August. Cash prices in Superior on the open are cash corn 426 down 3, new crop corn 434 down 3.5, cash Milo 346 down 3, cash beans 1124 down 13, new crop beans 1124 down 13, and old crop wheat 658 down 7.5. 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
15: Partly to mostly cloudy today with a 60% chance of rain. High temperature in the mid-70s. Tonight, partly cloudy with areas.

0: Areas of fog possible after midnight, low around 60. Thursday, areas of fog possible in the morning, otherwise mostly sunny to partly cloudy with a 20% chance of rain, high in the mid-80s. From the 1011 Severe Weather Center, I'm meteorologist Brandon Rector.
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1: How disrespectful. I couldn't even see him. He was like Flash Gordon. Everywhere I looked, I just seen glimpses of him going by me. I'm like, what is this kid doing?
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1: There's an amazing night of live music coming to the Rail Yard. 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

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Happy Wednesday to you. It is a hump day, baby. After today, we will be halfway through the week. Your pal Brian is here, listening in with you, riding shotgun, getting you through your workday. Got some great stuff queued up for you. How about some Jason Aldean up next?

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15: Partly to mostly cloudy today with a 60% chance of rain. High temperature in the mid-70s. Tonight, partly cloudy with areas of fog possible after midnight, low around 60. Thursday, areas of fog possible in the morning. Otherwise, mostly sunny to partly cloudy with a 20% chance of rain, high in the mid-80s. From the 1011 Severe Weather Center, I'm meteorologist Brandon Rector.
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Now, if you have been a regular member of the Brian Fan Club these last couple days, you know that we've got our Red Dirt Red Carpet giveaway going on with Carpets Direct. That's giving you a chance to win some tickets to the Boys from Oklahoma when they come to Memorial Stadium. Don't know if you've ever heard of that. The Boys from Oklahoma is Turnpike Troubadours and Cross Canadian Ragweed. The word I'm looking for today is Arrowhead, like the stadium. One word, Arrowhead, to 402-474-3764. It's Froggy 98.

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Hey, how about this? The Nebraska State Fair is going to be hosting a debate between Senate candidates Pete Ricketts and Dan Osborne on September 1st out in Grand Island. Where are they debating? Are they debating on the Ferris wheel, in the teacups? Where? It's Froggy 98.

It's Rocky 98. A couple of fires yesterday in Lincoln County. Just some small stuff. Some hay bales and some grass fires. Pretty hot, though. It's Rocky 98.

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And I've got tickets to his show up in Grand Island, Nebraska. If you want to get those tickets, hop on over to froggy981.com. Another show that's going to be coming this year to the Good Life State. Ella Langley, the Dandelion Tour, coming to PBA. Going to be a hot show. Woo! Froggy 98.

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Don't let it ruin your hump day. Your pal Brian is here getting you through your work day, listening in and riding shotgun, filling in for Corey today. He's going to be on a little bit later. Got some great stuff queued up for you. Got some Luke Combs.

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1: There's an amazing night of live music coming to the Rail Yard. 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
6: Partly to mostly cloudy today with a 60% chance of rain, high temperature in the mid-70s. Tonight, partly cloudy with areas of fog possible after midnight, low around 60. Thursday, areas of fog possible in the morning, otherwise mostly sunny to partly cloudy with a 20% chance of rain, high in the mid-80s. From the 1011 Severe Weather Center, I'm meteorologist Brandon Rector.
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They're going to be at Memorial Stadium, Turnpike Troubadours and Cross Canadian Ragweed. I am looking for the word Arrowhead, as in the stadium. One word, Arrowhead. Text that over to 402-474-3764. It's Rocky 98.

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Hey, we've got our Big Red Blowout going on right now. What's the Big Red Blowout, you ask? 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

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Where are my Ella fellas at? Ella fellas, let me hear you. Are you guys going to be going to the Dandelion Tour to PBA? If not, you should, because today's best country is Ella Langley.

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1: Probably because Froggy had to sit through those boring mandatory safety meetings.
0: Snooze fest.
1: At the last safety meeting,
0: Froggy was told to do this.
2: 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If an actual emergency existed, information and instruction would have followed the alert tones heard at the beginning of this message. This concludes this test of the emergency alert system.
0: That was Froggy's EAS test.
1: EAS stands for, well, Froggy wasn't paying attention at the last company safety meeting, so
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It's Froggy 98. Did you hear yesterday that the Lancaster County Super Fair had to close? Well, not yesterday. Excuse me, Monday. I'm all flummoxed right now because who starts a fight at the Lancaster County Super Fair? Goodness gracious, be like the rest of us. Get a corn dog, sit down, and watch other people on the ride. It's Froggy 98.

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studio. 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
1: Hey, you're listening to Friday 98, and it is a Wednesday afternoon. Hope your hump day is going well, and you are just humping it up out here on a hump day. Your pal Brian is here getting you through your work day, riding shotgun and listening in. Filling in for Corey, he's going to be on a little bit later. Got some great stuff coming your way in just a little bit. Luke Combs.

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That's Turnpike Troubadours and Cross Canadian Ragweed. 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It's Froggy.

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Hey, Kane Brown is coming to Harris-Stir Cove this weekend, and I have some last-minute tickets with your name on them, Doug. 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Today's best country is Kane Brown. It's 9 o'clock.

It's Froggy 98. Did you hear out in Seward County? There have been mountain lion sightings. Yes, that is right. The local sheriff out there is letting residents know that there is a mountain lion on the loose in Nebraska. If you don't know, a mountain lion is just a regular lion with a mountain on its back. It's Froggy 98. Another

Froggy 98. All right, I need to send out a message loud and clear to all my Ella fellas, of which I am a part, the treasure of the fan club. I hope you are as excited about the Dandelion Tour coming to PBA as I am. I love today's best country, especially if that is Ella.

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11: I'm Ryan Martin with a look at your midday market update. Grain markets at midday are mixed. Corn and beans down. The entire bean complex lower. Meal and oil as well. Wheat markets are a little bit stronger. Probably the biggest story of the day is the chatter about the Stone X yield survey numbers. Came in a lot higher than anybody expected. Corn over 184 bushels to the acre. And so that's That's generating some talk, but, you know, honestly, as you drive around in many areas, the crop that is out there and growing still looks pretty doggone good. The biggest talking point on the Stone X numbers is that yield number flies in the face of what we're hearing with crop condition scores on a week-by-week basis, prompting some to say, do crop condition scores even matter at this stage of the ballgame? Now, on the wheat side of things, we're seeing a little bit of bump in the markets as the renewing of festivities continues to escalate in Russia and Ukraine. Big bombings of Kiev by Russians overnight. Livestock markets are mixed. Cattle up, hogs down. I'm Ryan Martin.
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That was Thomas Rhett. He is today's best country. That one's called After All the Bars Are Closed. Your pal and mine, Thomas Rhett, the one who just sang that song, is going to be coming to CHI Health Center this fall. I've got tickets. You can snatch those up at froggy981.com. 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

Froggy is broadcasting from the John Henry's Plumbing, Heating, Air, and Electrical Studio. Froggy has the cleanest air filters in Lincoln. KFGE, Milford, Lincoln. 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Mel-

It's Froggy98 on this, a Wednesday hump day. How you doing out there? Feeling good? Feeling great? Feeling like we're halfway to the weekend? That's how I'm feeling. Your pal Brian is here, getting you through your workday, riding shotgun and listening in. Got some Riley Green queued up for you next. This one is called Change.

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10: After a wet start to our Wednesday, we should see cooler and drier weather as we head into Wednesday afternoon in Lincoln. A spotty shower can't be ruled out through the early afternoon hours, but we should see generally dry weather as we head from the mid-afternoon time frame and into your Wednesday evening. Temperatures will stay below average in the lower to middle 70s through this afternoon, with dew points holding in the lower to middle 60s. From the 1011 Severe Weather Center, I'm meteorologist Bill Rentschler.
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Rock 98, boys from Oklahoma. Word I'm looking for today is Arrowhead. One word, Arrowhead. Go ahead and text that over to 402-474-3764. You could get some boys from Oklahoma tickets at Memorial Stadium. It's Rock 98.

It's Froggy 98. How about this? The Nebraska State Fair is going on out in Grand Island on September 1st. The 1st of September, if you're nasty. Nebraska Senate candidates Pete Ricketts and Dan Osborne are going to be hosting an in-person debate. Going to be even more interesting if they debate on the spinning teacups. And, well, you know, it's Froggy 98.

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Man, this one that's coming to Lincoln in just a couple months is going to be a hot show. The Dandelion Tour in specific. I know that this show is already sold out. It's going to be hot because today's best country is Ella Langley.

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Now, I don't know about you. You could be just like me, and if you are, you're living a pretty good life. I'm not a big fan of the rain in the morning if I have to get up. If it's going to rain, I would prefer that it would rain in the evening when I'm trying to sleep, or in the morning on a weekend when I'm also trying to sleep. 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
10: After a wet start to our Wednesday, we should see cooler and drier weather as we head into Wednesday afternoon in Lincoln. A spotty shower can't be ruled out through the early afternoon hours, but we should see generally dry weather as we head from the mid-afternoon time frame and into your Wednesday evening. Temperatures will stay below average in the lower to middle 70s through this afternoon, with dew points holding in the lower to middle 60s. From the 1011 Severe Weather Center, I'm meteorologist Bill Rentschler.
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Happy Wednesday to you. Hump day if you're feeling crazy. Your pal Brian is here getting you through your work day and filling in for Corey. He's going to be on a little bit later this afternoon. Got some great stuff coming your way. All kinds of today's best country, just like this one up next. It's from Luke.

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Hey, don't forget, today, I'm still giving you a chance to win some Boys from Oklahoma tickets at Memorial Stadium. 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

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Hey, Kane Brown coming to Harrister Cove this weekend. Last minute ticket. 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
1: 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Well, you were asking. 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Went and saw Monty Python's Spamalot. 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It's Froggy 98.

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9: Heather. Hi, this is Drew with Farmers Cooperative in Dorchester with the closing grain markets for August 5th. September corn was down 5.5 to 436 and 3/4. December corn was down 5.5 to 460. November beans were down 3 to 1174 and 3/4. January beans were down 3.5 to 1189 and 3/4. September Kansas City wheat was up 6.5 to 713.5. December Kansas City wheat was up 6.5 to 731. 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

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Your pal Brian is here getting you through your work day, riding shotgun and listening in. I tell you what, it has been a rip-roaring time getting to hang out with you today, a real hootenanny, but my mom is here to pick me up in her brand new Chrysler Pacifica, so I am signing off, kicking things over to your friend and mine, Corey. He is going to get you through the drive home, and she's bringing you all kinds of today's best country, just like this one up next. It's Luke Combs.

Kittens, Froggy 98. Good afternoon. Hey, I'm Corey. Brooke Summers is on vacation, but we still got today's best country. That's right. Let's keep it going. Ella Langley, she is today's best country, and this is Choosing Texas.

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8: After a wet start to our Wednesday, we should see cooler and drier weather as we head into Wednesday afternoon in Lincoln. A spotty shower can't be ruled out through the early afternoon hours, but we should see generally dry weather as we head from the mid-afternoon time frame and into your Wednesday evening. Temperatures will stay below average in the lower to middle 70s through this afternoon, with dew points holding in the lower to middle 60s. From the 1011 Severe Weather Center, I'm meteorologist Bill Rentschler.
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storms are brewing, and because of it, looks like the Nebraska Bush Pullers at the Lancaster County Fair has been canceled tonight. So, Nebraska Bush Pullers, Lancaster County Super Fair, canceled for the night because of the weather. Here's George Burge, Luke Bryan.

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Those Husker volleyball players ready to play. Those girls got their work cut out for them. Not only are they going to be hitting up the annual red and white scrimmage at PBA, but Spikes Under the Lights, Cowboys Stadium, Viva Las Vegas, South Dakota, and Brookings, come on now, and Wrigley Field in Chicago. And they just started getting practicing up at Devaney, so lights are on at Devaney practicing.

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It's Froggy 98.

0: It's Frog 98. Hallelujah. The radio station that's a finalist for the Marconi Awards. Oh, yeah, buddy. Marconi Awards. Big award show. 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It's probably because we play songs like this.
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9: After a wet start to our Wednesday, we should see cooler and drier weather as we head into Wednesday afternoon in Lincoln. A spotty shower can't be ruled out through the early afternoon hours, but we should see generally dry weather as we head from the mid-afternoon time frame and into your Wednesday evening. Temperatures will stay below average in the lower to middle 70s through this afternoon, with dew points holding in the lower to middle 60s. From the 1011 Severe Weather Center, I'm meteorologist Bill Rentschler.
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It's Froggy 98. Brooke Summer, she's on vacation. I'm Corey, filling in for her. Something else that's kind of changing with the schedule. The Lancaster County Super Fair is going to cancel the Nebraska Bush Pullers tonight because of the weather. And it looks like we got a chance of rain showers off and on. Tomorrow, though, we are going to get some sunshine. Highs are going to be in the 80s.

It's Rocket 98. How about a night of the boys from Oklahoma? Yeah, we've got your tickets. 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

Hey, we're going to crawl up in the froggy truck. Going to head out to the rail yard for a George Strait tribute. This is with Aloe. Don't let the weather scare you. It's going to be fun. Rail yard tonight. Even Danny Bus Boom Kelly's going to be out there with Husky.

Living the good life, living the good life. It's Froggy 98. It's definitely a college town. U.S. Today giving us the nomination for being a USA Today's Best College Sports Town nominated here. Yeah, and get there. 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
2: Good afternoon. For the most part, traffic moving well. No accidents or major delays. We do have some relief on South 27th, just north of South Street. Head-to-head traffic northbound and southbound as a result of a water main repair. That area will run slow. Also on South 27th, Nebraska Parkway all the way to South Street. Limited access and full closures through that area for paving work. And do keep in mind, South 70th at Nebraska Parkway, lane closures in all directions for turn lane work. If you see a trouble spot, call the traffic hotline, 402-479-1414. That's a quick check of your time saver traffic.
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It's Froggy 98. Making our way through this traffic, making our way. Not only do we have rain, but then we also have the good old road construction. Yeah, Fremont Street between 66th and 68th going on until tomorrow. O Street at 40th. 56 between Van Dorn and Normal. Got some road construction. Our boy Chris Lofgren, he's going to be giving us traffic reports throughout this afternoon. He'll tell you what's going on with the roadways. We all got to strive for that Chris Lofgren gold star.

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1: It's your country daily dirt. Brett Michaels is postponing his upcoming tour after undergoing emergency kidney stone surgery. He called off the shows after doctors ordered him to take some weeks off. Brett first revealed a health scare on July 22nd, saying he had surgery after experiencing pain from a kidney stone for a week. He says if all goes well, he'll be on the road in late August. Mickey Guyton is getting into the holiday spirit. She just announced the Mickey Guyton and Friends Holiday Tour, which will see her performing for 12 headlining dates. The shows kick off on November 29th in Atlanta and wrap up on December 22nd in Palm Desert, California. Mickey will perform holiday favorites and songs from her album, Feels Like Christmas. Tickets are on sale now. Kenny Chesney is sharing some new details about his upcoming album. He recently shared the track list to the new Silver Sands Marina, revealing it features 11 songs. The upcoming album also includes duets with Lily Miola, Megan Maroney, and Colby Calais. The full album will drop on September 25th. It's your Country Daily Dirt. I'm Brooke Summers.
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2: As we get into the heart of our drive time, no accidents or major delays, most traffic moving well. We do have several construction projects. Keep in mind, work continues on South 40th, Randolph to O Street. Local access only for a water main replacement project. Related to that is O Street at 40th, eastbound O Street, lane closure for that water main work. Fremont Street, 66 to 68 is closed for utility work. If you see a trouble spot, help your fellow commuters. Call the traffic hotline, 402-479-1414. That's another check of your time saver traffic.
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Yeah, that's Froggy 98. She got a man. She gonna find a man, you gonna find a woman? We'll find out tomorrow morning. Gary and Johanna tomorrow morning. They've got the Why Am I Still Single with Starter Heyman. That's going on tomorrow morning.

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0: I-80, bridge work over I-80. Do watch for lane closures on I-180 and I-80. Expect slower traffic in that area. If you see a trouble spot, call the traffic hotline 402-479-1414. That's another check of your time saver traffic.
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It's Froggy 98. For the first time in 8 months, Nebraska volleyball returning to the home, Devaney Sports Center, practicing up. And man, Husker volleyball season is really going to kick off. You got the annual red and white scrimmage at Pinnacle Bank Arena, huge humongous venue. You got Cowboy Stadium, humongous venue, end of the month. And then with that, they're also going to be going to Viva Las Vegas. And somewhere in there, just within a couple weeks, Wrigley Field. And in the middle of that, Brookings, South Dakota. Come on.

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The boys from Oklahoma coming to town are going to be turning on the lights at Memorial Stadium. And, oh, buddy, we've got your tickets. With Carpets Direct, text the word Panhandle, 402-474-3764. 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
4: Wrapping up our traffic reports, no new accidents or major delays. We did have a couple of accidents on West Old Cheney Road between 14th and Highway 77. Do watch for slower traffic in the area. We do have several downtown street and building projects. We'll want to watch for lane closures and lane shifts. Most notably, O Street 16th to 13th is closed for water main and utility work. Vine Street 66th to 70th is closed for street improvements. And South 70th at Nebraska Parkway, lane restrictions in all directions for turn lane work. Keeping you moving with Time Saver Traffic, I'm Chris Lofgren.
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1: It's my kind of night. We are Froggy 98, and tonight we're going to be out the rail yard George Strait tribute. Come on now. George Strait tribute going on with Aloe Rail Yard. Come on.

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11: Mostly clear to partly cloudy into your Wednesday evening here in Lincoln. Look for temperatures to cool back into the middle 60s by 10 o'clock tonight with light east winds at around 5 miles an hour. Overnight tonight, look for lows to drop down to around 60 degrees, but we're going to watch for the potential for some areas of widespread dense fog as we head into your Thursday morning to along with some areas of patchy mist and drizzle. From the 10-11 Severe Weather Center, I'm meteorologist Bill Rentschler.
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It's Froggy 98. We do have the Nebraska Bush Pollers canceled for the Lancaster County Super Fair. Something to do with the weather. But tomorrow and the next day, we are going to get sunshine. We might be even back in the 90s getting into the weekend. Come on. It's Froggy 98. Is it me, or is it just getting hot in here, or is it because Riley Green's

broadcasting from the John Henry's Plumbing, Heating, and Air and Electrical Studio, where the thermostat is set to the exact temperature no one can agree on. KFGE Milford Lincoln, Froggy 98.

John Myers, he's going to be at Pinewood Bowl. I know last night they had a rock and roll show at Pinewood Bowl. Pinewood Bowl's got it going on this year. It's Froggy 98 hooking you up with tickets. Yeah, how about the new one from Morgan Wallen? You got it here on Today's Best Country.

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10: Mostly clear to partly cloudy into your Wednesday evening here in Lincoln. Look for temperatures to cool back into the middle 60s by 10 o'clock tonight with light east winds at around 5 miles an hour. Overnight tonight, look for lows to drop down to around 60 degrees, but we're going to watch for the potential for some areas of widespread dense fog as we head into your Thursday morning to go along with some areas of patchy mist and drizzle. From the 1011 Severe Weather Center, I'm meteorologist Bill Rentschler.
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It's Froggy 98. University of Nebraska Lincoln going to have a graduation for the summer programs. Going to be divvying in out about 600 degrees. No, that's not the weather. 600 fellas are going to be getting a degree. August 15th, Pinnacle Bank Arena.

Everybody in the club is getting froggy. We are Froggy 98. Hey, I'm Corey filling in for Brooke Summer. She's on vacation. And tonight you got Today's Best Country, and you got AJ. AJ's coming up in here. He's got more of Today's Best Country for your afternoon. Going to leave you with Kane Brown.

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